other times I remember had to fight just to hold my head up. 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

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You showed me middle C.

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0: 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Taking the natural information.
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And that's one thing that you'll never in your life ever have to worry about me. If I'll ever change towards you, because baby, I love you. Girl, I love you. 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